0: idea.
1: 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I got my poor old gray-haired daddy

104.9 Sunshine FM afternoon. It's 11 past four. Doug Mulley here sitting in for Dom Ronaldo for one more day. Before knock-off time at 5, we're going to go back to the 60s with The Who, got the 70s Steve Miller Band, some 80s Commodores. Here's a good 80s song for you. 1927 at Sunshine.

I got some good news and I got some bad news. The bad news is more rain forecast across the weekend, up to 4 mils tomorrow. They reckon we could even be in for 15 mils on Sunday. Still cloudy on Monday. The good news? Well, the forecast is saying the sun's going to come out on Tuesday. Wow, that's very kind of them. Very nice. 20 minutes to four with the Commodores now. 104.9.

0: At 26 minutes past seven, how good was that triple play? I kicked it off with the fifth of Beethoven from Walter Murphy, Come and Get It from Badfinger, and just then Brisbane-based band Railroad Gin, A Matter of Time. Coming up after the short break, we've got the smooth music of George Benson, and it's called Breezin. 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

0: Amy Stewart. Of course, Amy with the double I. You realise for the last 60 seconds of that song, all she sings is Knock on Wood. A great song from 1979 before that. Weddings, parties, anything. And Father's Day at 20 to 7 with Des Dighton this morning. We've got a partly cloudy day on the coast today. Medium chance of showers, most likely from late morning, just a millimetre. Light winds. Temps around the mid-20s. We'll update the weather in detail after the news with Donna at 7 this morning on Sunshine FM.
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Wrapping up that four in a row with Tina Arena. Love's funny that way. I shot the sheriff. Eric Clapton, What About Me from Shannon Noel and Van Morrison kicked it off with Brown Eyed Girl at 20 to 8 on a day where we may get a shower, but looking pretty good at the moment. And an ideal day if you want to go and learn a bit more about the rainforest at Mary Cairncross Scenic Reserve, which is a wonderful spot up on the range. You can join one of their volunteer guides for a casual and relaxing walk through the spectacular rainforest area. Discover the secrets of the stunning rainforest island while learning about ecology and history. The reserve's rainforest guides have an intimate knowledge of the forest and can point out many sites you may otherwise miss. Now, it's on from 10 till 11.30 today. Cost you just $5 to come along and take a walk through the rainforest. And what a good day to do it and learn a little bit more. That's at Mary Cairncross Scenic Reserve, 148 Mountain View Road, Mullaney. You really don't need to book. Just rock on up there a little bit early and say you want to go on the guided rainforest walk, and they'll look after